0: Baker, put your hands in the air, give me all your money.
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lytter til P5. 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Me and my house alone. Who says I can't get stoned? Who says I can't be free from all of the things that I used to be?

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Call up a girl that I used to know. Fake love for an hour or so. Who says I can't get stoned? Who says I can't take time? Meet up.